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3: Branch.
4: What? I mean, let's get Bridget and Crystal married.
3: Yeah. Oh, because it would be weird if we got married.
4: Yeah.
3: Wow.
4: So weird.

0: that's a farm. Check the farm.
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